things that you're liable to read in the Bible, they ain't necessarily so. People getting so tribal, but if you think I'm your rival, ain't necessarily so. Ain't necessarily so.

Though I'm more than willing to learn how these gals get money to burn, every proposition I turn down. Wait, it's not 'cause I shouldn't, it's not 'cause I wouldn't, and you know.

Nothing ever worries me, nothing ever hurries me. I take pleasure leisurely, even when I kiss. But when I kiss, they want some more, and wanting more becomes a bore. It isn't worth the fighting for. So I tell them this, it's not

Who represents my body in Pentagon? Who spends my spirit's billions for war manufacture? Who levies the majority to exalt unwillingly in bomb war? Brainwash, mind fear, governor's language, military-industrial complex, president's language, corporate voices jabber on electric networks building body pain, chemical ataxia, physical slavery to diaphanoid Chinese, cosmic-eyed military tyranny, movie hysteria. Pay my taxes. No Westmoreland wants to be devil. Others die for his general power, sustained perched millions in house security, tuned to images on TV, separate universe, where peasant manhoods burn in black and white forest villages, represented less than myself by magic intelligence, influence, matter, scientists, Rockefeller, bank, telephone, war, investment, usury, agency, executives, jetting from McDonnell Douglas to General Dynamics, over smog, shrouded, metal, noise, treeless cities, patrolled by radio.

bright billions for this suffering. Pentagon wake from planet sleep. Apokatastasis. Spirit, spirit, dance, dance. Spirit, spirit, transform Pentagon skeleton to maiden temple. Oh, phantom Guevara. Om, Raksha, Raksha, Om. Boom, boom, Fox, Faha. Anger, control your self-feared chaos. Suffocation, body death in capitals caved with stone radar sentinels. Back, back, back. Central mind machine, Pentagon reverse consciousness. Hallucination manifest. A million Americas gaze out of man's spirit's naked tentacle. Magnanimous reaction to signal-paking. Isolate space beings.

And this I dreamt, and this I dream. 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And all will be repeated, all be re-embodied. 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